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Moving Pictures, Rolling Stones, Eagles, Alice Cooper, The Outfield, Buddy Holly, all coming your way. You're on Sounds of MacArthur with Wes. Hope you're enjoying the music.

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